0: SHQ a vem pedrada.
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2: I don't know.
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0: specific human trait like a woman could have? 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

0: 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Bringing the beat.
1: I love you.
2: What about your wife?
1: My wife. My wife doesn't love you.
3: Tocará hacerlo.